How are you feeling? Hot, hot, hot? Not as hot as last week. Not as hot as today, but as hot as last week and as hot as you will be next week. We're having hot fun in the summertime. This is Groove Time. I'm Big Red. Here are a quartet of tunes that are a lot of fun to listen to and a lot of fun to talk about. As Groove Time gets underway.

four fun tunes, lastly, La Charanga 76, Cucucha Cucha, Wayne Gorbella y su salsa picante, Bracatun. Pedro Luis Ferrer says, Como me gusta hablar español. And Celia Cruz and Willie Colon, Burundanga. Okay, next up, automobiles, or the lack thereof. First off, Obed Ngobeni from his sublimely titled release, My Wife Bought a Taxi, here accompanied by the Kururu Sisters with Gazette. On Groove Time on KXLU. We'll get right to that in 10 seconds. 9, 8, 7, 6, 5, 4, 3, 2, 1, go.

0: Vision, Used Car, Le Bantu de la Capitale and Pamela Munca, brought us Auto Stop Hitchhike, Hubert and Gobini and the Kurula Sisters with Gazette.
1: Ay, ay, caramba.
0: Eleanor Roosevelt said,
1: ay, ay, caramba.
0: Great minds discuss ideas, ay, ay, average minds discuss events, small minds discuss people. Well, aren't we a small-minded bunch, as gossip is the most common speech act on the planet. And the gossip going around Soweto is referred to as the Gazette. In the South Pacific, it's referred to as the Coconut Wireless. Now, you know that in 25 cents will get you a cup of coffee anywhere in town. No information given on this next tune by Franco and Victoria Eleison until after the 16 minute and 39 second piece runs its course. You're in tune to KXLU, you're in tune to Groove Time.

sounding neither dour or dirge-like, you might not guess that that preceding 16 minutes and 39 seconds was a public service health announcement from Franco Luambo Macchiali and Victoria Eleison. Attention a SIDA, pay attention to AIDS, the tune. Now we shall present another long Franco and tout puissant OK jazz piece with Sam Mangana, Leave Us in Tranquility by Name. It's KXLU Los Angeles. At the top of the hour, we announce, and it's groove time on KXLU Los Angeles. We announce, enjoy yourselves.

Laissez-nous tranquille, says Franco Sammanguana and the all-powerful OK Jazz Orchestra. How about we hear one more from the great vocalist, Franco's favorite vocalist, Sammanguana, and the African All-Stars.

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1: Il pleut, je suis seul dans la rue, je me mouille.
0: Now, for some reason, we decided to sojourn to Trinidad and Tobago, and from the Queen of Calypso, Calypso Rose, we hear a very popular tune which has stirred various emotions concerning feminism and colonialism. Here is Calypso Rose, rum and Coca-Cola.
2: Calypsonians are the mouthpiece of the nation. Calypsonians are reporters. They might not report with a pen and a paper, but they report it in the song.

Crow Crow there with Political Dictionary. Kobo Town brought us Kaiso Newscast. The Coconut Wireless thing again. And Calypso Rose with rum and Coca-Cola. The remainder of Groove Time this week will be devoted to World Cup-ish music. Aquarela Tropical, Positively Test Card, Shakira, Almost Times Two. A novel event for us here at Groove Time, but here it is nonetheless. Beginning with Aquarela Tropical, Caramba. It's Groove Time. It's KXLU.

In the background, Shakira and Burna Boy with Die Die, the anthem for this year's World Cup. We heard from Positively Test Card before that with World Cup Willie, and from Aquarela Tropical Caramba. We'll be hearing plenty of this tune tomorrow in and around World Cup events. Going on in New Jersey tomorrow, and we can tip our hat to Shakira's manager, because when World Cup was in South Africa, she also had the World Cup anthem, a tune called Waka Waka, which is actually the tune Zangalewa from the military band from Cameroon, the Golden Sounds. And that's what we'll leave you with today on Big Red Groove Time, KXLU's international dance music program, is a weekly feature here. Junior Francis up in 10 short minutes. We'll be back together next week, 6 p.m. on

You know, I oftentimes wonder if this is an autobiographical number by Culture. Was he really arrested, Joseph Hill, that is, arrested for ganja charges? Well, I neglected to tell you, I'm Junior Francis here on KXLU Los Angeles 88.9 FM. 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Thanks to our last presenter, Big Red. He's on his way home. But the fact that Big Red is gone doesn't mean that you should move the dial from KXLU. Not at all. And why should you? Of course, I need your company. I'll be here until the big hour of 11 o'clock tonight. Oh, yes. A super abundance of extended mixes. As you can see, the first one by Bob and the Wailers was an extended mix. So too is the one you're listening to. My name's Mr. JB Jr. Biles is on standby. That's also an extended mix. Oh, did I mention that I have abundance of concert tickets to give away? Oh, yes. I tell you when to call in. You get that phone in readiness, okay? Junior Biles is on Slice One. If you know this one, sing along. Don't even worry about your tonal quality. It goes something like this.

So a clear here from the Crown Prince of Reggae, Dennis Emmanuel Brown is gonna pay homage to the great Mr. Alton Ellis. Girl, I've got a date. Make the reggae show your date.

kept this a closely guarded secret, but sometime before my destination, somebody's going to win a pair of tickets. And we'll take it to Reggae on a Mountain 2026. I'll give you instructions when to call in. Is in the middle of a double play. The King of Ska, Derek Morgan. River to the bank, Cuba, Lane.

0: kill him.
1: His name is Errol Scorcher. He has absolutely no tolerance for roaches, none whatsoever. Barrington, leave it.

0: the man with the canary voice when it comes to singing. He doesn't embrace mediocrity, not at all.
1: Great sounds, Carl Rose.
0: Brace yourself for Slice 2, Late Night Movie. Louis Lepke.
1: Well, you see.
0: Come in, Louis. Come in.
1: Yeah.

A double dose of Fanta and Mojo once again. Condolences to his family and his friends. Yeah, he's become an ancestor at age 49. They're mourning all over Jamaica. Condolences to his family and his friend. My in-studio guest has arrived. I'll be talking to her momentarily. Oh, by the way, FCC wants me to remind you that this is KXLU Los Angeles 88.9 FM. 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A lucky winner's going to walk away with the last pair of tickets in Southern California. The absolutely positive, the last pair. Reggae on the Mountain, happening next Saturday. Topanga Canyon. I'll give you the details.

0: Tokyo, the housekeeping business, my returning guest, Miss Jamie Rock. How are you?
1: I'm well. How are you doing?
0: I'm just fine. And Saturday nights, I'm at my best. Ask
1: right.
0: me tomorrow. I'm not exactly sure, but at the moment, I'm doing exceptionally well.
1: That's wonderful.
0: Yes. So what's been happening since you were last here?
1: Well, I graduated from
0: Congratulations. UCLA. Yes, yes. Wonderful.
1: I'm now Doctor of Musicology. Call me Jamie Doc.
0: Hey, Jamie Doc. And what exactly is a Doctor of Musicology?
1: Sure. So that means
0: because I was playing Louis Lepke and Barrington Levy Hornbone yet.
1: Well, I wrote my
0: has nothing to do with it. I'm just
1: sure. I wrote my dissertation on women like Judy Mowat, Marcia Griffiths, Queen Ifrika,
0: and
1: a lot of the newer people too, like Koffi
0: right.
1: and Lila Ike.
0: Mm-hmm.
1: Yes, I looked at how they used their voices to chant down racism, sexism, classism, and all sorts of isms and schisms.
0: Mm-hmm. And did you include Rita Marley in that?
1: You know, I didn't on purpose, just because there's a lot of attention in scholarship on the Marleyism.
0: Yes.
1: And, you know, she has her own book as well. So it was just a matter of trying to shine
0: right,
1: the
0: come
1: light.
0: To think of it, yes.
1: Mm-hmm, just trying to shine the light on those who don't have as much exposure.
0: And really and truly, Marcia Griffiths really deserves it. Not that the others don't, but I mean, as a matter of fact, she deserves a star on the Hollywood Boulevard. You know, she began her career back in 1964.
1: Right.
0: Not to detract from the conversation. And she's been going consistently
1: Absolutely,
0: since.
1: Absolutely, she has.
0: Raise a family. Her career, she nurtured her individual career.
1: That's right.
0: As well as work with the king of reggae music, Bob Marley, as
1: absolutely.
0: A member of the I3.
1: Yes, absolutely.
0: Nonstop. All her life, her voice has known one thing and one only, singing.
1: That's right.
0: My goodness, yeah.
1: Absolutely.
0: Why am I saying all this? Look, the microphone is here. You talk. I just wanted to spotlight Marcia Griffiths or her contribution. Yeah.
1: Big up to Marcia Griffiths.
0: Yes.
1: Yes. My right. whole second chapter was about her. And looked at the ways that she dealt with, of course, she talked about love a lot, but she also talked about classism. She had a song called Check It Out, right? Mm-hmm. All the multinationals, they are criminals, she said.
0: Bob and they had some sort of relationship. I'm not exactly sure, but he wrote that. As a matter of fact, it's been
1: beautiful.
0: Said that he is one of reggae's most prolific composers, Bob
1: Absolutely,
0: Andy.
1: Yes, that's right. beautiful. Yes, mm-hmm. And I had to talk about Bob Andy and her cover of Nina Simone's
0: Young, Gifted and Black.
1: That's right.
0: Mm-hmm. Right. That one wrote the British chart.
1: Yes, absolutely. Mm. I talked about their, I think it was Top of the Pops performance
0: yes.
1: over there.
0: When
1: yeah.
0: you appear on Top of the Pops, you're really king.
1: Mm-hmm. Absolutely. Mm.
0: Right. All right, so you graduated. What else?
1: Yes, so I graduated. This EP was released yesterday.
0: Yesterday?
1: And it's been a whirlwind of a few days. Last Saturday, I was on with CJ Management TV and Radio Podcast Show.
0: Mm-hmm.
1: I was doing my own podcast, Jamie Rocks Jottings, on Monday. Mm-hmm. On Tuesday, I was out there at Poom Poom Tuesdays performing with Mr. Surprise, Empress Truth, and Truson.
0: Mm-hmm.
1: And then on Wednesday, I was on with Ike Linda on the Words of Divine Radio show, doing an interview. We talked a lot about my academics. She is a fellow educator. And then, yes, Thursday, I should say, I did my launch party in North Hollywood, just a small, intimate, private event. And then yesterday, I had a virtual listening party. And this is my home stretch, my victory lap here with you mm-hmm. on the reggae show at KXLU.
0: Yeah, thanks for coming. So, your choice, favorite track to open or to start with, so that because people, a lot of people don't know who you are, so we want to introduce you to them.
1: Mm-hmm.
0: And by choice, you pick Mr. Surprise. Why did you pick this one?
1: So this is a collaboration with Mr. Surprise called Safe and Sound, and I picked this one because I think it's a message that a lot of people need. It's a very chaotic world that we're living in, but you need to remember that Jah, the divine, the universe, all that is good, is protecting you. You are safe and sound despite all of the problems that you see in front of you.
2: Fear no evil, no backbiting. Jump, protect I and I. We are walking the valley of the shadow of death. We don't fear people. I jump alone, you know.

0: That's the voice of my in-studio guest, Mr. Jeremy Rock, along with Mr. Surprise. And tell us, Mr. Surprise, especially if he's listening, who is he? Introduce him to our audience.
1: Sure, Mr. Surprise is a prolific Sing J. He brings a lot of energy, right? He's been in Los Angeles for many years. He's collaborated with all sorts of folks. He crosses genres over to, from dancehall and reggae over to hip-hop. He is very prolific in his collaborations, for sure. And he's also a chef.
0: Yes.
1: He is the chef of Poom Poom Tuesdays, of the Jerk Corner. Yes.
0: Yes,
1: delicious food. In fact, he catered not only my launch party on Thursday, but my graduation party a few weeks ago. I love his food. I will travel for his food.
0: And he has great personality as
1: Absolutely.
0: Well.
1: Absolutely.
0: Everyone loves him. Yeah, mm-hmm. Everyone loves him. And tell us about the production of the album. Who behind it?
1: Yes, Dale Dizzle Virgo is the producer of this album. He is prolific. He's been in the music industry for over 25 years.
0: What a century.
1: Yes, you might know his one of his big rhythms was the Perfect Key Rhythm. Christopher Martin's Mama is on that track. He produced Egyptian, Serious Times. Just really a lot of great music coming out of Dizzle. And he runs DZL Records, which bridges Jamaica and LA. And he, honestly, he's one of the main reasons why I've grown so much of as an artist.
0: Congratulations to him.
1: Yes, absolutely.
0: Right. And the next song we're going to hear is a duet. Can you introduce it for us?
1: Yes, this is Queen, and it is featuring Queen Teresa King. It's all about lifting yourself up and believing in yourself. Big up to Queen Teresa King.
0: And who is she? Since we talk about Mr. Surprise, may as well talk about Queen
1: Absolutely.
0: Teresa.
1: Absolutely. Queen Teresa King is a political influencer. She has an organization called Eradicate the Hate. She gives so much to various unhoused communities, such as those living on Skid Row. She is a powerhouse. Absolutely. She sings jazz. She sings reggae. And she's a wonderful soul.
0: Let's hear from the ever so innovative and creative.
2: Remember, you have the power to manifest your desired reality.

0: my in-studio guest. Excellent, excellent.
1: Thank you.
0: So what plans you have? Are you planning to go back to Jamaica, the place of your birth, to debut? Because this is your debut EP, right?
1: It is.
0: Right.
1: I do plan to go to Jamaica and do some promotion. The trip date is not set yet. Still working out a few things. My daughter is starting kindergarten soon.
0: Oh, so that's a challenge.
1: Yeah, just want to, you know, make sure that she's all good and firm in that. But it will, you know, it will come a time. I'll be working on pushing this EP for at least 6 months.
0: Oh,
1: so,
0: and beyond.
1: Yes, absolutely. Right. So I'm not in a rush.
0: And you have relatives in Jamaica still,
1: I do.
0: And where about?
1: Kingston, mostly.
0: Oh, the cradle of reggae music.
1: Yes.
0: And it's easy to get promotion down there.
1: Yes, absolutely.
0: I don't want to be too scandalous and tell you how it's done. But when you get there, you'll find out.
1: All right.
0: And tell us about the availability.
1: Yes, this is on all streaming platforms. Mm-hmm. I want to plug the CJ Management Show. They have a live 365 radio station that also will be playing this EP and has already had it in rotation. But you can definitely find it on iTunes, Spotify, Deezer, YouTube. The list goes on and on. You can find it anywhere. It's distributed by Virgin, Tuff Gong. So you can find it anywhere.
0: So for someone who out there who's relatively new to the business, how were you able to get your stuff on Bob Marley's label? I mean, because that-
1: Well, I have to pick up DZL Records. You know, he's been in the industry for 25 years and has done some incredible work. So yeah, I have to be grateful to him.
0: Because that's
1: not
0: an easy feat to get your on Bob Marley label.
1: Oh, no, not at all.
0: Wonderful.
1: Not
0: right. At all. And it debuted yesterday, right?
1: It did.
0: Uh-huh. So the last track we're going to hear is Man Down. What does that mean? Explain
1: so
0: for us.
1: So Man Down is a cover of Rihanna's hit song, right? So big up to Rihanna and her team that wrote this song and performed it. This is one of my favorite songs to sing at karaoke. People have heard me sing this song at IQS, Daddy Tracy's place, over and over and over. In fact, someone thought it was my song before they heard it in a bar and realized I was just covering it. Yes, until this is my cover. Dizzle produced his version of the track, so it's a really cool reimagination, and we did some nice stuff with the harmonies and layerings.
0: All right, let's hear it.

0: debuting her latest, well, actually her new, this is your first, right?
1: This is
0: your debut, Love, Life, and Liberation. Congratulations.
1: Love, Like, Liberation.
0: Love,
1: that's right.
0: Love, Like, not life.
1: No, look, Like.
0: L-I-K-E.
1: L-I-K-E.
0: And Liberation.
1: Love, Like, Liberation. That's right.
0: What does that love? Like liberation.
1: Mm-hmm. That just means that love is like liberation. Love, whether it's love for yourself, love for God, love for Jah, love for your family, love for the community, love for mothers, love for fathers. Love is like liberation. Through love, we achieve liberation. We achieve self-determination.
0: Mm-hmm. And again, the record is available everywhere.
1: Everywhere.
0: Here, there, everywhere. Congratulations. Any parting words?
1: I just want to tell everyone who is listening to run those numbers up, okay? Everywhere you go, play this song, play it in your sleep. You don't even have to be listening to it. Just stream it. Just stream it everywhere. And love and liberate yourself in all ways that you need.
0: Keep up the good work, and thanks, and happy graduation, right?
1: Thank you.
0: Listen, doctor. All right, have a wonderful evening. Eh?
1: Thank you so much.
0: Indeed.
2: God, and blessed are they that do his work. I receive it, we have received it, we have sent we. And he receive it, we have sent.

Thank you, Kabaka Pyramid. You know, such an amazingly wonderful idea to have reggae music in this time slot. Saturday night from 8 until 11. Oh, and let me remind you that before my destination, somebody's going to pick up 4 tickets to see Irie and Kola. I can't pronounce it. I've been struggling with this for the past couple of weeks. Plus, reggae on the mountain. Again, I'll tell you when to ring. In the meantime, off to the United Kingdom. Let's cross the pond, eh?

He'll be his best in United Kingdom. And as you can see, the producer cleverly and wisely borrowed from the Ethiopians' 1967 rhythm, Engine 54. What a song and what a singer Hubie is. This Egyptian from Jamaica.

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Over the decades, he's had multiple big hits. Yeah, man, Egyptian, of course.

0: And time for the Dr. Beanie Man and Leroy Sibbles. I oftentimes wonder why they didn't make more records. Why didn't make more records?
1: Trinity!

I tell them on the cosmic greatness of this music. Oh my goodness. Brace yourself for Slice 2. Trinity. Like a couch tiger, he's waiting to charge. As soon as Mr. Isaacs allows him.

Question their nobility in this one. The autonomous music making machine Gregory Isaacs and Trinity. Trinity. Let's continue in the key of scare. This was the sound of young Jamaica during the 60s.

Derek and Naomi, like a bad penny. Derek just keep popping up everywhere. This is the recent departed stranger call. The sounds of young Jamaica during the 60s. Oh, yes.

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The things on the reggae calendar I want to tell you about Friday, July the 24th. Let me try to pronounce this right. Kolakai and Irie will be in concert. That's a Pacific Amphitheater down there in Costa Mesa. All ages are welcome. That's on Friday the 24th. Two nights thereafter, it's Reggae on the Mountain, you know, Reggae on the Mountain, July the 25th, Reggae on the Mountain, featuring Protege, Don Carlos, King Yellow, Chalice, Asha, Bob Marlon, Asha from Between Hands of TNT, Trinidad and Tobago, of King Yellow and more. Again, that's Reggae on the Mountain. I've got passes coming up later on. Yeah, these passes are keeping my company. You'll be getting, whoever wins tonight will be getting four tickets. Two will take you to the Pacific Amphitheater and two to Reggae on the Mountain. I'll tell you when to call in, so you gotta listen and stick around until I reach my destination. The Jamaica Awareness Association of Southern California will be having their celebration. That's on August the 7th, 4 days before Jamaica's independence. And that's in the city of Chino. The precise location is 5218 Riverside Drive in Chino. Again, runs from 12 afternoon until 8:30 in the night. Again, Jamaica Independence Celebration coming up. Jamaicans all over the world are celebrating. So let me tell you about Reggae on the River. But before that, on Saturday, August the 8th, Skiamania proudly presents the Jamaica Independence Celebration featuring the Pioneers 3045, the Dynamics, they'll be reuniting, the Trojan Eyes, Rigging Sounds, and more. That's at La Santa in Santa Ana, downtown Santa Ana. Again, that's on Saturday, August the 8th, doors at 8 o'clock, certification 21 and over. And Reggae on the River is back. Oh, they're doing fabulously well. This runs from Friday through Sunday, August 14th through the 16th, up there in Northern California. Mighty Diamonds. Talking about the heads of government.

of 1971, so much so that Lee Perry had to mix his own version, mix and produce his own version. From the Blackhawk Studio, Kingston City, mixed by Lee Perry. We call him affectionately the 10th wonder of reggae, the genius Lee Perry.

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Here's Barry Salmon, an extended mix. One dance just won't do it. Not for Barry.

I thought he was going to give me a chance to give OP your tickets. He's been talking for over 5 minutes. King Yellow actually singing for over 5 minutes. He'll be in concert, Reggae on a Mountain. That's next Saturday. Nah, next Saturday. Yes, man. Topanga Canyon. Brace yourself. He's on his way. And of course, he won't be performing by himself, you know. No, not at all. Protégé.

Carter and more. Once again, next Saturday, July the 25th, Reggae on a Mountain. I've got a pair of passes. I've also got a pair of passes to see Kolaki and Irie. They'll be at the Pacific Amphitheater down there in Costa Mesa. All ages are welcome. You'll get 4 tickets if you're the 5th caller to 310-338-KXLU. Dial swiftly and carefully. Here is Johnny Nash.

0: My goodness, the tickets are gone. Congratulations to Carlos. Picked up 4 tickets, huh? On his way to Pacifico's Amphitheater, Friday night, the 24th. The following day, Reggae on the Mountain.
1: Rock me, rock me, rock me, babe.
0: Once again, Carlos, congratulations.
1: Rock me out here on the floor.
0: But of course, with great reggae music, you're always a winner. Tell the truth, tell the truth, tell the truth.
1: Rock me, rock me, rock me.

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Inside the final furlong, Junior Mervin. Cool out, son. This is the extended mix.

The reggae show is in its final gallop. Inside the final furlong, if I can borrow a quotation from my mother, grandmother, if you drink, don't drive, and if you drive, don't drink. Saturday.

Tell him on the cruelty and the meanness, the unfairness of time. 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But I believe in you, in the competent and capable hands of Mystic Pete and the crew there in the house already. 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Your presenter, Junior Francis. We shall assemble here again next week, bidding you a fantastic week.

0: 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Mystic Pete here with a show called In a Dream. That was my theme song. And this is usually a DJ show, house, and drum and bass, techno, electro, all that kind of stuff. But tonight I have a very special show for you all. And I'm glad you're listening because I have a live band in studio. You know, it's with all the buzzers and beats and what you kids like to hear. Soumya Nair is the name of the vocalist, and it's her band. And I actually have a couple of the musicians right next to me in studio, so they're going to say their name and what they play, and then you'll hear them live in a second. Step up to the mic and say your name and your instrument.
1: All right, what up? My name is Tushar B. I'm a singer-songwriter and the pianist for this band.
0: Good.
2: My name is Akash, and I play the cajon.
0: So in a minute, we're going to hear this extraordinary group live. But until then, I'm going to first play a song that Soumya created called Terra. And this is one of her recorded pieces. But we're getting everything tuned up and Bose rosin and all that kind of stuff. We'll go live in a minute, but check out this tune. Oops, I'm getting a buzz. This happens. Here, let's go to a CD.

0: Okay, this is Corner Shop. It's called Sleep on the Left Side. They were just a huge band in 1997, I guess completely forgotten. That gave me a minute to work out the technology so we can place Soumya Nair's tune called Terra. Well, Soumya is here in studio. Say a word about this tune we're about to play.
1: Hi, everyone. This is Soumya. I'm a singer-songwriter, performer from Mumbai, India. So I just released a track called Terra on July 15th. And I wrote this song inspired of a film, a Bollywood film that I watched recently. So the main character in this song is a girl, a young girl who is diagnosed with early onset, you know, Alzheimer's. And she's, you know, talking to her lover through this song, just, you know, expressing the pain that she's going through, you know, seeing him suffer. So, yeah, that's my song. Hope you enjoy.

0: Sumyunair's piece called Terra, world radio debut right here on KXLU. The show is called In a Dream. We are about to go down the hall to the band room and hear some live music from Sumya's band. It's a really good group. I think you're going to be very happy with what you're about to hear. There's one problem, because I have to hit the band room button and then I have to walk down the hall and tell them to start. So there's going to be about a 15-second period of dead air. And I'm just not sure what to do about that. I'm probably talking about it more than the actual dead air will be any second now. But I'm just warning you, you know, you could just breathe, you can contemplate, you can meditate, but there'll be no sound for a minute, and then the band will come on. Here's the band. Let's do it.
1: Hello, guys. Once again, this is Soumya, and I'm here with my lovely band, Silk Sound. So we're going to, you know, just go ahead and play our first song. Hope you enjoy.

0: Sumyaner, wow. I told you guys out there it was going to be good. It's extraordinary. What a lovely band.
1: Thank you so much.
0: The next big thing. Say a word about your group.
1: Oh, so we are all graduates from Berkeley. We all moved here after graduation together in LA, and we just started a band. When I, you know, moved from India to, you know, pursue my, you know, career and, you know, just, you know, get my Berkeley degree and then just start my life as a musician, I had a vision. I had a dream to, you know, make a band and a fusion band, you know, just experiment my, you know, Indian classical training with, you know, artists from, you know, different parts of the world with different musical backgrounds. And here I am with my lovely band. They're all my, you know, best friends. So, yeah.
0: On radio in LA in front of thousands of people.
1: And this is my first radio show, so is theirs, right? And we are so thrilled to be here.
0: You guys knew each other at Berkeley in Boston. You all came to LA for fame and celebrity. It'll happen any minute, as it does for everybody who comes to LA. But what do you got next?
1: Oh, yeah. So our next song is in my favorite time signature. It's a 6/8, and it's going to be a mashup. So I'm not going to give any details. It's going to be a surprise.

0: Millionaire, wow, very sweet.
1: Thank you so much.
0: What was the name of that tune?
1: So the first song was called Kamaka, and the second one is Hua Main. They both are, so to for everyone who's listening, a lot of the songs that, you know, I'm going to be playing today is from like proper Indian cinema.
0: So this goes with the movies?
1: Yes, yeah.
0: And they're like playback artists.
1: Absolutely.
0: You're one of them?
1: Oh, no, it's a dream.
0: Yeah, it's a big thing in India, people who sing songs and music.
1: Yes, absolutely, yeah.
0: The actors don't sing themselves?
1: No, they don't.
0: I see.
1: Now they have started, like, you know, there's Sunidhi Chauhan, who's one of my, you know, inspirations, who sings, dance, acts. Now, it's only now that, you know, independent music has started to grow in India. And now, you know, singers are, you know, gradually, you know, exploring that area.
0: And the movie inspired this song.
1: Mm-hmm.
0: These are your original tunes.
1: Oh, no, no. So the original that I played was inspired from the movie Sayara. So Sayara translates to lonely star who brightens everybody else's life. So, and the story, you know, the story that I mentioned, you know, that inspired me to write that song is exactly the same story in that film. But it's from the lover's perspective, and I wrote the song from the girl's perspective.
0: Oh, right. Of course. Lovely. Well, let's keep going.
1: Okay, cool. Okay, so this next song is in my mother tongue, Malayalam. And this is specially for my family. Mom, Dad are listening to this right now. I love you both, and I miss you so much. This one's specially for you.

0: Corner. I love it.
1: I love my band, the way they play. This just makes me shine.
0: This is like a wonderful ensemble, really. I'm so glad you came tonight. KXLU. Well, you got a couple more?
1: Yes, we have two more songs.
0: Okay.

0: Oh yeah, Sumya Munnar and band. Well, why don't you each step up to the mic for a second and say your name and say what you play, and where people can find you.
1: Yeah. Hi everyone. I'm Gabby Abana. I'm playing the bass right now for Sumi. You can find me at GabHabana151 on Instagram. Yeah.
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4: Good evening, everyone. My name is Tushar. I'm the pianist for this band, and you can find me on Instagram, What is Tushar?
0: And you produce some of the tunes.
4: Yes, I produce. I'm a producer for Sumya and I.
0: Love it. You got one more.
5: Yes, we do. Let's do it. And this song is, you know, going to give you a feel of what Indian music sounds like. It's going to give you like desi vibes. So everyone who's listening, this is going to make you move.

0: Lovely.
1: This song always takes me back home.
0: Yeah. Well, you know, the thing about Los Angeles is it's really hard to make it in music here, in any of the arts, because there's so many people who come to Los Angeles, it being a mecca, but it makes you get really good, and you guys are just terrific. I'm just wondering if, as a little encore, we could just do a little acoustic jam with the musicians?
1: Absolutely.
0: Oh, is that possible, guys? I mean, so you studied at Berkeley, kind of got to know each other, all came to L.A., and here you are. Oh, isn't that amazing? We'll do a little jam for us before we let you go.
2: Sounds good.

0: man. Oh, what a bunch of talent all in one room. Well, I want you to introduce the band. I'll run back to the studio we'll keep it going.
1: Absolutely. So I would like to introduce my band Silk Sound once again. So we have Tushar B on keys, Akash on the cajon, Malachi on the guitar, and we have Gabby on the bass. And once again, I'm Soumya. I didn't get a chance to give my Instagram, so here I am. My Instagram is SoumyaNair23. It's spelled SoumyaNair23. And you can find details to my next show, which is on August 23rd. And I'm doing this show partnering with Artronica and Soundhaba. I'm very, very grateful to Irish, who's the founder of Artronica, and Simi Gandhi, who's the owner of Soundhaba, they both are helping me, you know, organize this show and make it possible. So please find details for all the, you know, ticket sales and everything on my artist bio on Instagram. Thank you. Back to you, Peter.

0: Mystic Pete here with In a Dream. Just didn't have enough of this band, so we brought them all into studio so we could have a few last words. Sumi, why don't you host your band here, and everybody can say a few words about what they love, what their dreams are. You know, go ahead. You start. Why don't we talk about that song we just played?
1: Yeah. That song you guys just heard was Tears of Goodbye. It's about, you know, relationships, saying something that you regret, and before you knew it, it was already too late. And so I wrote that song. I produced it with a couple of friends, recorded some strings back in college, and yeah, now it's finally out.
0: And you've got a lot of songs you've produced.
1: Lots, yeah.
0: Look at that.
1: 4 years worth.
0: And you're the keyboardist.
1: Yeah.
0: Once again, what's your website or where people can reach you?
1: There's an Instagram, What Is Tushar.
0: Okay, beautiful.
1: It's a mysterious thing.
0: All right, and then we have Akash on percussion.
2: Yes. Oh, hello. Yeah.
0: Hopes, dreams. Advice for humanity. How are we going to survive the coming day?
2: Be kind to each other. I don't know. I'm mainly just a percussionist, producer, engineer, composer. I kind of try to do everything. I don't know. I'm just enjoying life at the moment.
0: Love it. Well, welcome to KXLU. And then we have Gabriel over here.
3: Yeah, hi all. My name is Gabriel. You can find me on Instagram, GabHabanaMusic151, or Gabriel Habana Music online. I'm from the Philippines. I came out here to LA to pursue music. I'm currently pursuing composing for films and video games, but you know, I still love performing. I can't get away from it. So I love doing stuff like this with Sumi and a bunch of other bands in the area. So yeah, I play bass, a bunch of other stuff as well. So yeah.
0: Wonderful. And then we have our guitarist.
4: 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My name is Malachi Del Rosario. You can find me on all socials and search engines at Malachi Del Rosario. I am the guitarist for Sumi, but outside of that, I am here in LA pursuing a career in live event production and anything related to composition.
0: Beautiful. Bright future for you all. Well, Sumi, why don't you wrap up the show with a few words, dreams, visions, advice? Go ahead. The mic is yours. They're all listening.
5: Hi, everyone. This is Somel. Like I said in the beginning, this is my first radio show. So it's been a wonderful experience being here. Thank you, Peter, for having us today. So a little background about myself. So I'm

0: From India. I grew up in Mumbai, and my formal training has been in Indian classical music, and it's about 20 years since I've been training in it.
1: Who was your teacher?
0: So Indian classical has two styles. So I'm from the south of India. So the music that comes from there is Carnatic music, and then from the north of India we have Hindustani music. So I started training when I was 4 years old, and I started training in Carnatic, and I've been doing that till date. And Hindustani, it's been like 5 years since I did. So Carnatic is the dominant in my singing style, but I've been training in both, get a good get a good training and understanding of how both styles work, and then apply it to contemporary music. And that's my dream, and that's why I created this band, so that I can experiment my Indian classical roots with artists who are coming from different musical backgrounds, different places on the globe. And it's been fun. Like we like make music, and I bring in songs for them to play, and they're like, oh my God, we have never heard something like this. And they enjoy playing, and they give their insight, and they do their own contributions to it. And I'm like, wow, this song can also sound like this. And that makes me like keep wanting to experiment. And I think an advice I would say, as a musician, as a vocalist, one thing that I've learned from my parents and my teachers, who I'm very, very grateful for, is the importance of discipline. As a musician, they've always taught me never to compromise on practice. That's something I always, I'm a teacher as well. I teach music in LA. So that's something I also, tell my students to, never, never compromise on your practice, because your practice, is going to keep you grounded. It's going to, always, make you have a thought in at the back of your, mind, that I have something to, always improve on, so, and that's why you would practice, and you will never stop learning. So growth, never, never, stop learning, and never, stop challenging yourself. That's what I would say. Yeah. Thank you so much.
2: That's really good advice. Hard work.
0: Yes.
2: If you just want to like add water and be an expert, it doesn't happen. If you are a musician because you want to be a star or a celebrity, it's not going to happen. It's just a lot of work, and you have to play music or be in the arts because you have to.
0: Yes.
2: And that's the only way you're ever going to get ahead. But that doesn't mean you can't pick up one of the arts as a hobby or for personal joy. Just take all the weight off it that you want to be some kind of celebrity, and just create, right? And it happens if it does. And if not, well, you can always influence a lot of people just through your joy and teaching or something else. Yeah, okay. Well, we're coming to the end of this segment of In a Dream with Mystic Pete. I happen to be Mystic Pete. You can reach me at mysticpete.com and Mystic Pete on social media. I have produced a very special little kind of ambient story fantasy piece inspired by Joe Frank. If you know who Joe Frank is, you get extra points. But for the next 20 minutes or so, please enjoy this little interlude. And then a little bit later on, we'll get to some of my regular DJ music. But I am so glad you came into studio, guys. We really should do it again. We'll catch you on the ladder heading up to great renown along the way. Don't forget about Little Mystic Pete. Where are you? It all started. All right. I did this little production with a dear friend named Kamek. So please enjoy this very special creation.

0: So this is the story of Kamek, and it's the story about a beautiful young woman with long black hair from the islands.
1: Yes. Beautiful island, sunny, blue sky, fresh fruits, and a lot of happy people. From a province of Tarlac, where everybody are friends and just kind, kindness around. A lot of things. A lot of beautiful things in the universe, in the world. To be an artist. Yeah, growing up, I want to be an artist. Performing, singing, and I used to join singing contest and pageant in the school and in my town. Okay, let me think a beautiful song about love. This song that they gave me to sing, it's about the people. It's like masa. I think masa in English, it's like people, like the community. Yeah, and it was like written by, you know, somebody, and it's like, it's really good because, you know, the meaning of the, you know, like unity and stuff like that. So yeah, like togetherness, helping each other and stuff. Yeah, I'm like singing it. I even remember singing it, you know, like I'm like so nervous. I'm like, oh gosh, what would be this? But I'm like so happy, you know, like my cousins, they're like so supportive. They're like there, they're like watching me, and I'm like, hey. Yeah. I love that. I love that.

0: this beautiful woman from the islands, and she is walking out all by herself on the beach one day.
1: Yes.
0: And the waves are rolling in. It's coconut trees over there. And the water is so blue, you can see even the fish swimming in there. And there's some dolphins. They're jumping in the waves.
1: Oh, wow. That's so fresh. So much fun looking at the blue sky, feeling the waves, swimming with turtles, and feeling the day with sweetness. With sweetness and appreciation of everything around me.

0: think of the love. No, because there's so many kind of love, you know, and I think the love that will, you know, like, help you be the best of yourself. I think that's the best love, you know.
1: And what about a beautiful man?
0: Like what? Like what? Like what?
1: What does he look like?
0: For me, it doesn't matter. I don't look about the appearance. I don't look about. For me, love is blind. Love is like natural. It's, you know, you're just gonna come feel it. The most unexpected way, the most unexpected people, unexpected time, and yeah, I think that's what love is, and that's what the beauty of it, because it's unexpected, and when you feel it, there's no going back. No, I'm just saying, you know, like, you know, yeah, I think that. That's what love

0: Big heart. Big heart. Basically, big heart. Yeah, big heart, but you know. Really big, kind heart. So great, so amazing. Like, yeah. Just breathing together. Breathing together. And yeah. No, just for me, just being each other and feeling the presence of the person, you know, it will give you some kind of happiness and joy that, you know, be very special. Yeah.
1: And you have a little house together right by the beach, by the white sand. And it's just made from old palm leaves and bamboo.
0: Wow.
1: Describe what that looks like.
0: That is cute. That's cute. I think that's like ancient, like adventure. You know, like adventure. Like searching and learning about life. And yeah. Just exploring.

0: nature. I just like the fresh breeze, you know, that can come inside the house. And yeah, the ray of the sun also, like, because it's so healthy and yeah, makes the house just like light. Yeah.
1: Fresh fruit and...
0: I'm gonna bait myself with fruit. I'm gonna be like, yeah, baiting myself with fruit. Taste it. I'm gonna be like, Miss Igby, taste the fruit. On my skin. Oh my God. I'm gonna be like running. Yeah, come follow me. Come catch me. Yeah. And then I think there's gonna be a garden. There's a garden on an island. There's gonna be so many different flowers, butterflies, birds. Yeah.
1: And you have birds for pets?
0: I do. Oh yeah, you know, when I was a kid. So sometimes, you know, Missy Pete, when it's like windy, you know, the house, the nest of the bird will fall on the ground. And there's like baby birds. So I will take the baby birds and feed them, like, you know, until they, you know, get big and be able to fly. Yeah. I'm like dropping like every morning, Mr. Pete. And sometimes, you know, the ants will get into the, like, the nest that I will make. And then the next day, my bird will be like, I'm like, oh gosh. Oh. Because the ant climbed up. Yeah, so I used to, like, you know, pick them and raise them, take care of them. Yeah, I used to feed them like rice with water, and I put it like on the drops. Because they open their mouth and you just like, yeah, it's cute. I love birds.

0: scents. Talk about that aroma.
1: My comic. Oh yes. I love the. It's called ilang ilang. We have that in the Philippines. It's the type of flower that, you know, like, I don't know what month or, you know, like the year they specifically bloom, but it's like a jasmine, but it's like different. Yeah. And I just, you know, I remember my grandparents, my grandpa's sister, they have this beautiful jasmine, mystic peat, and every time it will bloom and you will pass by, it's just like at nighttime, because in the Philippines, there's no light. Like, you walk and it's dark. Yeah, and you know, the only light is the sun. I mean, the moon and the stars. So at night, you're walking and there's no light but the moon. And you know, so you can see the jasmine like blooming like on the trees, and it's all white and smells so good. I will go inside the the bushes. Seriously, I'm just like, oh, just feel it.
0: Oh.
1: The flower. And I'm like, you know, the smell, will you can like put on your face and like, oh, feel it.
0: Nature girl.
1: I thanks, yeah. Those are like fun like moment experience that, you know, I'm so just grateful that I did it. Like, you know, even though it's just, you know, crazy thing or whatever it is. It's fun.

0: you know, and then now I'm just so grateful that all my passion, I am like able to like just, you know, like come out and, you know, to make it as a reality, as, you know, as what I do, like now daily, you know, like my candles, my yoga, and, you know, music, yeah, and animals, several animals.
1: Oh, how would you have a nice big carabao there? Help with, you could plant some vegetables or some rice.
0: Yes.
1: It could help. Have fresh carabao milk.
0: Oh my God, that's my favorite. You know, they boil it like in the morning to make it so warm. And they will put it on your rice with a fish, with a salt fish. Tuyo. You know, that's one of my favorite when I was a kid, you know, until now. And I remember, you know, having a carabao. I used to ride like a carabao, you know? So much fun. So, you know, when I was a kid, we go a lot to the farm. And there's people working there like rice. They're like planting rice. Yeah, and so, you know, it's fun because, you know, my neighbors are the one who's like working. So we go all together and all the kids, like, you know, their kids will come join. So I have somebody to play. Yeah, so that's how we, you know, and we have like a small, like, it's like a small, like a swimming pool where like the waters are like flowing to go to the rice. And it's so clear. Like, it's like a waterfalls, and it's like, and sometimes I will just lay down there and just float and just look at the sky. I'm like, oh my God, it's so gorgeous. Yeah, you know, it's so peaceful, you know, because by that time, there's no technology. You know, like, we just like go out, play without having anything, basically, like, no phones, no things like that.

0: caravel races?
1: Oh, no, no. Like, you know, I have, like, somebody there holding the caravel, you know? Okay. Like, and I'm just, like, sitting there. I just want to try, you know? I'm just going to be like, hey, can I ride the caravel? And they'll say, like, oh, okay. Then I will just, like, sit there. Because when it's moo, I'm like, ah! I'm, like, screaming. I'm scared.
0: Sometimes when they get
1: because they're big!
0: And if they get too hot, sometimes they get a little irritable,
1: yes,
0: right?
1: Yes, that's the way they go. Sometimes like water.
0: They get, yeah. They're gentle. But yes. If they get too hot, they don't like it.
1: Yeah. I remember it. Like, you know, we can like pick up mushrooms. There's like so many mushrooms. And then my mom will make soup.
0: Mushroom soup?
1: Yeah, and it's so fresh, Mr. P. I enjoy those moments because it's all like organic. And we are the one who's like, you know, getting all the ingredients and like cooking them, you know. So it's like eggs, we have eggs, we have chickens.
0: Oh, your own chickens?
1: Yeah, like we have pigs. We have like goats, Mystic Tea.
0: Milk the goat?
1: We don't really drink the goat milk. Mostly caramel milk.
0: Caramel milk?
1: Yeah.
0: Sweet? Sugar?
1: The caramel. We usually put salt. Salt and rice. I don't really drink it straight because I think it's so like creamy.
0: Creamy?
1: Yeah. It's like so creamy. So it's good when you mix it with rice and like with something salty to mix it up. Yeah.
0: What's your favorite sweets? Sapin-sapin?
1: Sapin-sapin. You know, I like bibingka.
0: Bibingka.
1: Yeah, bibingka. It's like with salted egg on top. Yeah. They usually prepare that during like December for like Christmas. Like tradition. Yeah. It's like tradition that we cook bibingka for like Christmas, for like Simbang Gabi. So people like who go out at night, go to the plaza and walk around. There's like people selling bibingka on the street. And they can make it for you, like, fresh.
0: Balloon?
1: I was like, special bibingka, please. You know my neighbors, they're so nice.
0: How about this one? Balut?
1: Yeah.
0: Balut?
1: Yeah. Yeah.
0: Yeah, I have it.
1: Yeah, I had balut. Yeah. But I don't really like the chicken. I just eat the yellow.
0: The soup.
1: Yeah. And the yellow part.
0: Yeah. Not the crunchy.

0: some children.
1: Oh my God.
0: Playing.
1: Yeah, like, you know, a lot of, you know, in our province, not so many people when I was a kid has television. So you know what I do? I always open the door and the window so my neighbor can watch. So that we all are watching together. So I'm gonna be like sitting, and then some of my neighbor will watch from the window, some can come inside and watch with me. They're so nice. They will ask you, hey, can we join? Can we come and watch? No, yeah. Like, oh yeah, come watch. And we are like watching the TV until the end of the show, basically. So, you know, growing up, it's like I enjoy those kind of thing. You know, like, you know, I'm watching with my neighbors and we are talking about the show. Yeah, Mystic Pete, it's so much fun. I remember those things. And I remember, like, growing up, Mystic Pete, we have good memories. You know, we have good memories. We're like kids, like, you know, my uncles. If you are there, they will eat together, you know. And yeah, they're like, if they know that, because, you know, we live next to each other. You just open the door and you're in my uncle's house or you're in my, you know, so it's so close, you know. So sometimes they will call you, hey, do you have food or whatever? And they'll give you food. So they love to share. So, you know, like share and help and stuff like that. And yeah. And I think it's fun because, you know, for me, it's just seeing other people, like, especially, you know, people that's important to you that are happy. I think it gives you some certain, you know, kind of, yeah, happiness.
0: Do you have dogs?
1: Oh yes, always. Always, yes. I always have a dog.
0: What was your favorite?
1: So I called my dog Chocolate Balloon. Yeah. I always take my dog with me, Mystic Pete, wherever I go. When I was a kid, like carrying it like that. Yeah. I love pets.
0: And your favorite one was which one?
1: Balloon.
0: Balloon.
1: Yeah. It's like yeah. No, not balloon, not balloon. It's like in Tagalog, balloon, it's like hair, like fluffy.
0: Oh, fluffy.
1: Yeah.
0: Okay.
1: Yeah.
0: We'll take one last visit to our little special house by
1: oh,
0: the
1: yes.
0: beach.
1: Oh, my
0: in
1: God.
0: In the jungle.
1: Yes.
0: All the food you want, fresh fish.
1: Oh,
0: a
1: I
0: carabao
1: love that.
0: In the back.
1: Oh, yes.
0: What else? What else about that before we say goodbye?
1: I think what's special about it is that it's unique and it's real. Yep.

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We are broadcasting from the Loyola Marymount University. Mystic Pete here. The show is called In a Dream. A little special lineup tonight. And now is the time that we are going to hear some DJ music. This is DJ Rin from Australia. And I will be back at 7 p.m. today. So we're already into the next day. And I'm going to have an interview with a very compelling guest. So I hope you can stay tuned to this wonderful radio station 24 hours a day. You can reach me at mysticpete.com and mysticpete on social media. Thank you so much to the live music tonight. Thank you to Kamek. And I will talk to you later. Mystic Pete out!

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And you are now listening to In a Dream with Mystic Pete. And this is Ryan Emerson in the mix.

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And you are now listening to In a Dream with Mystic Pete. This is Ryan Emerson, and I just want to say big love, Los Angeles. Big love, Mystic Pete. Big love to 88.9 family. Thank you so much for having me. It was an honor, and I really love to be a part of what this is and what's going on here. Bringing this kind of music to everybody out there, it is a dream. So be good, everybody. Love each other. Love yourself. Stay positive. Stay focused. And let's bring this new year in with a bang. So one last thing, I want to let you know, I have another song coming out with my wonderful friend, my sister, Menashe. The song is coming out on Vice Squad Music. The name of the song is Osashi. It is something pretty special to me. We talk about music being medicine that has the power to heal the world. So it is my pleasure to share this with you, and I hope you enjoy.

We are coming to the end of In a Dream with Mystic Pete. You can reach me at mysticpete.com and Mystic Pete on social media. We'll be back next week with the very best of the DJ community.

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1: KXOU, the Beverage Sheriff.

Yeah. The Bennett Show. Right here, right now, Thursday, 2 to 3 on KXU Los Angeles. My name is Bennett, and I'll be playing music for you for the next 59 minutes and something seconds. How about that? At the Bennett underscore show on Instagram. Let's have some fun.

Here's a prompt I just thought of. That last band, Oblove, that was the first show I went to after all the COVID restrictions lifted when we could finally go to shows again. What was the first show that you went to when you said, yes, I can finally go to concerts again at the Bennett Show?

0: do you have a healthy dog?
1: The dog's collar would be fine. The jingle of a dog's collar would be good life.
0: You want to see how to make a dog happy?

Oh, I'm sorry. Are you conditioned? Have you been behaviorally conditioned to think that the jingle means that you're going to get some food? It's the Bennett Show. Shout out Pavlov. He's a real one.

0: cheer up, man. I know. You're bummed. But let's think about the positives here. The glass is half full. You don't need them anyway. At the Ben and Underscore Show on Instagram, you can click on the link in my bio. 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
2: 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I'll be waiting.
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The Bennett Show. 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The number here, 3103-358-5958, 3103-8KXLU. I'm at the Bennett underscore show on Instagram. 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

It's the Bennett Show. You know, this is really crazy. I've been doing this show for 15 years, and I've been listening to Elliott Smith since I was like 15 years old. This is probably the first time I've ever played any of his songs before. And I think about why? Oh, because he's like a major. Everyone knows who he is. He's such a big artist. But then I thought about it and I was like, you're not hearing the Woody Show playing Waltz Number 2 or, you know, Heidi and Frank throwing on some figure eight tracks. Stryker and Booker playing some Miss Misery. Nah, right here on KXLU, we're keeping it real. It's the Bennett Show. Every Thursday, 2 to 3, right here, KXLU, at the Bennett _ show. That's me. I hope whatever you're doing out there, you're enjoying yourself. Because I certainly am.

I've had it.

0: And now a word from Dippy. There are 500,000 dogs in New York City. If you don't clean up, it adds up to a real mess. This message is a public service of the New York Coalition for Dog Control. Thank you.
1: 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Right here, KXE Los Angeles, The Bennett _ Show. I was in the Newark airport recently, just blasting this song in my AirPods. I was losing it. It's a mellow song to be blasting. But like I said, I was losing it.
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All right, let's see how much time we got left. Oh, wow. We're nearly out of time. About 10 minutes to make it all count on The Benner Show. If you're wondering what I've been playing throughout the program today, you can go to our website, kxlu.com, or my Instagram page at @Bennett_show, 2 N's, 2 T's. Click on the link in my bio, scroll down, KXLU playlists. Now, there's a slight chance I might be playing something that, I don't know, not a lot of people have heard of, and it hasn't made its way because it's like an algorithmic thing putting the music onto the playlist. Just slide into my DMs, say, hey, Bennett, what was that song you were playing? What was that Beach Boys cover that you were playing at about 10 minutes till the end of your program? What was that? And I'll say, huh, I got just

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1: Right here, right now. That's where we're at. Take it or leave it. If you have some parting words for me, 310-338-5958, 310-338-KXLU.

What an underrated Los Angeles punk rock band, The Urinals from West Los Angeles. 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
3: Bennett.

All right, I've... Sorry.

That's right. What's up? The Bennett Show. The Bennett Show. My name is Bennett. I'm here every Thursday, 2 to 3 KXCU. Just having a good old time.

So I'm just going to be doing my thing. And if you got a problem with that, at the Bennett underscore show on Instagram. Bennett with two N's and two T's. The number here, 310-338-5958, 310-338-KXLU. Yeah.

yeah. That's cool. Shout out to Dante Pico Rivera. Thank you for the kind words, sir. I'm happy to be on the air today, too. It's The Bennett Show at the Bennett_show on Instagram.

The number here, 310-338-5958, 310-338-KXLU. So you. Oh, wow. What's going on today? Am I right? What's going on today? But I'm always wondering. Seems like not a bad day to be alive and in Los Angeles today.

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0: talking about?
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0: It's the Bennett Show. Hey, if you want to know what I'm playing, you go to my Instagram at the Bennett _ show. You click on the link in my bio, then KXLU playlists, and you can see everything that's getting some airplay on the Bennett Show. You can also listen back to the show on there. You just have to press one of those buttons, and there it is. Once again, that's the Bennett _ show. That's what you're listening to, the Bennett Show.

Hey, can I just play this song real quick? I feel like someone's going to get mad at me for doing it, but this song, I was just listening to this record the other day, and this song just, this song's so sick.

0: so good. At the Bennett underscore show on Instagram, that's Bennett with two N's and two T's. I've got like a little over 20 minutes left. So if you have anything you want to say to me, now's the time. This song just came out on a comp. Maybe I'm Dreaming, I think it's called.
1: Spending time on the telephone line.
0: Song's pretty sick. Check it out. It's Bennett Show.

defense against my offense. It may be fair in a formal sense, but it's slaughter. It's tailing a man till the bitter end, dragging him down to the lowest descent. The message is evil words, ill meant, sexual blackmail. Sexual

0: lot about this song. My playlist is at my Instagram at the Bennett_show. That's Bennett with two N's and two T's. Click on the link in my bio and somewhere on there it says KXLU playlists. This song's kind of crazy too. Check this one out. This one right here.
1: Uno, due, tre, cuatro.
2: The Red Brigade is out getting

snappy when they're waving a big red flag. If they ask me, I'll say I agree, but who understands their demands? What's to be gained from all the pain? My blood flows thicker than water. Take my advice, the boys don't think twice. Last struggle's not academic. They want to drown every corrupt clown and lackey of the ruling class. Your kiss of death could be a Learjet. Radicals don't like the rich. It took bourgeois to drive a big car, so it better be bulletproof. Off the road, bloody episode. Oh, why did you have to get in their way? You'll get to see red emergency if the boys blow out your kneecap. It's not a game when you become lame and they booby-trap your wheelchair. Please act discreet if you ever meet. Don't try to create a big scene. Don't try to run if you see a nun whose habit conceals a weapon. Be a Python and she'll be gone if you don't talk to reporters. You'll get a leash if you don't capiche. The boys like law and order. They'll be neat and tie up your feet first class in the trunk of a car. They'll buy some ash with your extra cash. It's Roma, $5 a day. Don't be a pain, they'll blow out your brain. Nobody wants to be sloppy. They'll have some fun with a machine gun. It looks a lot worse than it feels. You're a big shot because it's your snapshot that's on

When you try to scream and choke on the rag in your mouth. The Red Brigade, they got a grenade. That pineapple's not just a toy. It might not blow if you got the dough. Life isn't as cheap as they say. It's a big scheme of the Red Regime and the ruling class capitalists. Get a receipt for checks to star in a circle. Better not stall, collectors will call, but never without a rifle. The Red Brigade, they gotta get paid. Inflation's bad over.

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1: You know? It's like storytelling at its finest. The Bennett Show. This is about it. This is about the end of it. This is where it all ends, right here. The number here, 310-338-5958, 310-338-KXLU, at the Bennett _ show on Instagram. Thanks a lot for hanging out with me today. It's been fun.

0: All right, you have a wonderful week. I'll be back again next week, Thursday, 2 to 3 p.m. Pacific time on KXLU Los Angeles, 88.9 FM, KXLU.com, The Bennett Show, at the Bennett underscore show on Instagram. 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

right in the middle of an Osric Tentacles pair. This is from their release Spirals in Hyperspace. It came out back in 04. We just heard Akasha, and this is Psychic Chasm. Alien Air Music on KXLU Los Angeles. I'll see you at the top of the hour with the full playlist lowdown.

Antiogenic, who's Piers Hoek-Ryan, originally from England, spent time in southern France, and now he's in Cold Spring, New York. We heard Instruction, Ineffable, and Nameless by Antiogenic from his release Kaikion. It came out in June of 18. Magnetic and Fourth Dimension before that, two Serbians from Belgrade, and they did Voices from the release Endless. It came out in May of 20 on Cosmic Leaf Records. That's a net label based in Athens, Greece. Two pieces before that by Osric Tentacles from East Rochester in England. We heard Psychochasm, and before that Akasha, both off Spirals and Hyperspace from 2004. Martin's Garden before that was Marcel Umbrug from Books, which is near Zurich in Switzerland, and he did With All My Senses off his release called Below from June of 20. And before Martin's Garden was Rukirik from Moscow doing Distant Ancestors Planets Exploration off his release from December of 18 called I Will Return in a Thousand Years, available on Mystic Sound Records, known for a lot of great psytrance. This is Alienary Music, heard every Sunday from 8 to 10 p.m. Pacific Time here on KXLU Los Angeles, 88.9 FM. KXLU.com, coming to you from Loyola Marymount University. 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That's alienairmusic.com. And if you'd like to reach out to me, my email address is the best way to do so. That's info@alienairmusic.com. Now for some mid-era coming up in the next hour. This is Ken Martin, originally from Britain, now living in Tarragona, Spain, near Barcelona on Spain's northeast coast. And he's going to do time for us from his release called Unknown Worlds from September of 25.

0: D-Time, who's Mark Schipper from De Week in Holland, doing Cloaked Immersions from his release Nightwoven that came out this last May of 26. That's on Cyclical Dreams, the label that put it out. They're based in Buenos Aires in Argentina. Weird before that, who can be considered half of the band Kabushnit, the four-piece group. This is Andy Blois from London, also known as Soviet Space Dog Project, and Jens Peschke from Bordersham in Germany's far north. Weird from the release called A Different Kind of Normal, came out March 24, and they did Schalzei Nachtfight, which means nighttime switching interval. One Arc Degree before that, a duo from Athens in Greece, and they did Retropolarity from the release Garnets, that came out in March of 24. Preceding that was AEM, which stands for Antique Electronische Music. That's Frederick Wirtz, originally from the Pyrenees region in the southern France, and now he's moved to the capital, Paris, as of 2024. And we heard part two of Tesseract, the release that came out in May of this year, composed about 8 years ago after he took a trip to the Middle East. We're glad he made this one available. Thanks to Cosmic Mike and Pismo Beach for this one. Almost an Island before that from their self-titled release. It came out in July of 25 on Past and the Present. That's a net label known for a lot of great ambient music. They're based in Indianapolis, Indiana. We heard Quadrivium by Almost an Island. They're a trio from the Los Angeles area. Ken Gibson, along with the husband and wife duo of James and Cynthia Bernard. We began our mid-hour set with Ken Martin from Tarragona, Spain, doing Time Force from his release Unknown Worlds. It came out September 25. That finishes Alien Air Music tonight. I am Pat saying goodbye. Coming up next is Dawn with 55 Shades of Blue here on KXLU Los Angeles, 88.9 FM. KXLU.com, broadcasting proudly from Loyola Marymount University. 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And if you'd like to reach out to me, have any questions about the music that I play, my email address is info@alienairmusic.com. Thanks for listening. Have a great one.
1: Good morning. Buenos dias. This is the granddaddy of them all, Alma del Barrio. My name is Nelson Rodriguez, and for the next 3 hours, enjoy the best of the new and vintage salsa, Latin jazz, Latin soul, and Afro-Cuban music from all corners of the world. 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

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Ladies and gentlemen, you're listening to KXLU 88.9 FM. Just making sure the buttons are working here. Here in the radio station, we're broadcasting you live here from Loyola Marymount University. Thank you for joining us. Happy Sunday to everybody. As today we continue our search for the perfect salsa, if you will. It's Sunday, July 19th, 6:52 in the morning. This is DJ Larry with the Alma del Barrio Show. We're rocking the airwaves here every Saturday and Sunday. We've been doing it since 1973. Going on 53 years. I can't believe it. 53 years of doing this. This is amazing. Y gracias, damas y caballeros, por escuchando. Un saludo para la gente de Koreatown, los boricuas de ahí, Koreatown. William Correa, vamos a tocar tu cancioncita más tardecito. Y también saludos al gran Damien, para toda la gente cubana allá en la ciudad de Downey. Wanted to hear something from Cuba Swift. But before we start the music, I want to backtrack those last songs that you heard there. That was Willie Rosario, El Tiempo Será Testigo. Then before that, we had a little bachata there with Romeo Santos, a canción que se llama Mar. Joe Arroyo with the song called Yamule Mu. You know, Joe being out of Colombia, it's been a while since I've heard some of his music, but he is a classic. If you ever get a chance to listen to great Colombian music, he really gives you that Caribbean salsa, which is so, so different and interesting. Bueno, damas y caballeros, we're going to be here until 9 o'clock. Soy su servidor, Larry Sanchez, el ingeniero de la salsa, si se puede decir eso. And today's the final of the World Cup, ladies and gentlemen. Everybody wants to watch it. I wonder who's going to win. Call in. Let me know who you think is going to win. We're here live at the radio station. It's, boy, 6:54. Don't forget, we got the Brazilian hour coming up at 9 o'clock, from 9 to 10. DJ Jose Cristobal from 10 to 2, and DJ Angela from 2 to 6. So we're gonna be here all afternoon, and then we have Serenata de Trios, ladies and gentlemen. That's a beautiful one too. Serenata de Trios is from 6 to 7 with DJ Ernesto Colin. The hotline here is 310-338-5958, 310-338-5958, damas y caballeros. Bueno, vamos a continuar con la música aquí para la gente que le gusta la salsa y continuamos con la música. 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

Ahí, como dice la música, aquí en Alma del Barrio. 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This is DJ Larry with the Alma del Barrio show. Like I said, we've been rocking the airwaves here every Saturday and Sunday since 1973. I hope you guys enjoy the music as we continue the morning here. Getting in calls. Saludos a la gente, los puertorriqueños ahí en Las Vegas who are tuning in. They love the station. We are spreading like wildfire. People from Miami calling in. Got some friends in New York who, I guess that's where the a World Cup final is today. And some of the Argentinian friends of mine are tuning in. They want to hear salsa. Yeah, like I said, ladies and gentlemen, you can live stream the music here if you just go to the KXLU.com application and download Alma del Barrio, and you should be able to live stream us from any part of the world, even in New York, which is the final, I think, of the World Cup today. So enjoy your Sunday today. It is a beautiful day here in the City of Angels. 69 degrees here in the city of Westchester. And like I said, we're broadcasting you live here from Loyola Marymount University. That last song that you heard was from Ramon Orlando, a song titled Esa Negra. Before that, we had El Gran Combo de Puerto Rico, No Quiero Llanto. Before that, we had Orquesta La Identidad with a song titled Quiereme. Willie Rosario from Puerto Rico, Dame Tu Amor Morenita, vaya. And then Cheo Feliciano, for the great William Correa, a little dedication there, a song titled Felicidades. Merry Christmas, by the way. Early Merry Christmas for everybody in Puerto Rico. También saludos a mi amigos de la Z93. Then we had, to start off that set, the great Panamanian Ruben Blades with a song titled Amor Pa' Qué. Vaya. Well, ladies and gentlemen, as you know, we are here every Saturday and Sunday from 6 to 6. And on Sundays, we got that little special Serenata de Trios that I'm sure you all enjoy with DJ Ernesto Colin, a beautiful segment to end our weekend. Don't forget, after 9 o'clock, we have the Brazilian Hour with DJ Sergio. And then that's from 9 to 10. 10 to 2, DJ Jose Cristobal, El Abogado de la Salsa from Cuba. And then from 2 to 6, from Nicaragua, DJ Angela. And then we have Serenata de Trios from 6 to 7. Well, we're going to continue the music here, ladies and gentlemen. I hope you enjoy the style of music that I'm playing here. A little bit of variation of a little bit of everything. We might get a little bit of chicha. We might get a little bit of cumbia. We might get a little bit of merengue, bolero. Am I missing anything? Cha-cha, salsa. We'll try and do a little bit of everything. Anyways, enjoy your Sunday, ladies and gentlemen. Happy Sunday. You're listening to Alma del Barrio. Vaya.

Ahí con la música de el gran Joe Arroyo acá en Alma del Barrio, aquí en KXLU 88.9 FM, directly from Loyola Marymount University. This is DJ Larry with the Alma del Barrio show. Rocking the airways here every Saturday and Sunday since 1973. Just a black tack, that was El Serafín del Pecado from Joe Arroyo. Antes, before that, we had Juan Luis Guerra, Las Avispas, Los Destelos, a group from Peru, a little bit of Guajira Psicodélica, LeBron Brothers, Lo Tuyo Llegará, Ruben Blades, El Casagüero, en vivo de en el Coliseo de Puerto Rico, 14 de mayo 2022. We had Cuba Swift, Voy a Bailar, Grupo Nietzsche, Hagamos lo que diga el corazón, Pete el Conde Rodríguez, Pete Sonero. Bueno, ladies and gentlemen, we're here again every Saturday and Sunday from 6 to 6. And I just like to mention saludos for all the Puerto Ricans out there that are tuning into the show. Para mis amigos ahí en San Juan, Puerto Rico, de la Z93. Like to tune in and listen to this show every once in a while. We have mis amigos de Colombia también, Argentina. I haven't gotten my friends from Spain to call yet, but I wonder if they're tuning in over there in Madrid, España. This thing with technology, ladies and gentlemen, is amazing. You can download, if you just click on the KXLU 88.9 FM app or the Alma del Barrio app, KXLU 89.1 or KXLU.com app, and then you can live stream our shows from any part of the world. Isn't that the beauty with technology? It's 8:05, ladies and gentlemen, as we finalize the final hour here of the show. And don't forget, we'll have the Brazilian hour from 9 to 10. And then from 10 to 2, we have DJ Jose Cristobal, El Abogado de la Salsa. And then from 2 to 6, we have DJ Angela from Nicaragua. And then from 6 to 7, DJ Ernesto Colín with Serenata de Trios as we continue the show. We are going to play some more music as we round out this hour. Don't forget, ladies and gentlemen, if you happen to be in the City of Angels, plenty of things to do when it comes to this Latin music, our Latin thing, spreading the message of unity and love, of peace. Hopefully we can have a good Sunday this afternoon as we roll in to the month of August. And again, good morning, a la gente de Puerto Rico que están escuchando. I just got a text. These people are calling from all over the world, ladies and gentlemen. I don't know how they do it. I sometimes wonder if salsa is too early in the morning at 6 in the morning, but people, my good friends from Koreatown are listening. Saludos para la gente de Centroamérica, ahí en South Central, los hondureños, salvadoreños, nicaragüenses. Well, they're everywhere. Saludos también mis amigos de México que están escuchando. I got friends back in Las Vegas who tune into the show. Also,

I've got friends from the Philippines, and this, I'm telling you, this music is all over the world. And I wonder who's going to win today's game. Is it going to be Spain or Argentina? Call into the show here at 310-338-KXLU, 310-338-5958. Did I say that correctly? Yes, I did. We're here. This is your host, DJ Larry, listening to the music. Don't forget, after us, we have the Brazilian Hour and more salsa y bachata y merengue y chicha y cumbia y boleros y blah, blah, blah. We have it all and Serenata de Trios. This is Alma del Barrio Bahía.

ahí con la música de La 33, La Pantera Mambo, vaya. Ah, wow. Ladies and gentlemen, estás escuchando aquí, acá, XLU 88.9 FM, Los Ángeles, directamente desde Loyola Marymount University. Yo soy tu servidor, DJ Larry, el ingeniero de la salsa, with the Alma del Barrio show. Aquí, we're rocking the airways every Saturday and Sunday from 6 to 6. We've been doing this since 1973, celebrating 53 years, damas y caballeros. Un saludo para la gente aquí de este. Saludos a la gente de Puerto Rico. Saludos de Cindy and Araya allá en San Juan de Puerto Rico, que le gustan la música salsa, le gusta su música latina, con este mensaje latino. Bueno, we listen to La 33, La Pantera Mambo. We had Oscar de León, Sincera Confesión. Antes de eso, we had Rafi Levitt, La Selecta, Como el Moribiví. Then we had una cumbia ahí de Rodolfo y su típica RA7, Tabaco y Ron. And then we had este Joe Arroyo, El Serafín del Pecado. Oh no, I think I played that. That was my previous set. So, ladies and gentlemen, thank you again for tuning in. Don't forget, in about 30 minutes, we're going to have the Brazilian Hour with DJ Sergio from 9 to 10, 10 to 2. We have Jose Cristobal and DJ Jose. And then we have DJ Angela from 2 to 6 with a serenata de trios with DJ Ernesto Colín from 6 to 7. Like I said, ladies and gentlemen, Alba del Barrio, every Saturday and Sunday from 6 to 6, we are here, and we're going to continue the show here with good music. Don't forget, if you have any special requests, feel free to call in at 310-338-KXLU, 310-338-5958. ¿Quién va a ganar el partido? Tell us. We're here to take requests. We're also here to listen to your thoughts of the big game. I guess there's a big game today. The final of the World Cup is in New York. Saludos por mis amigos de New York. They're probably taking over the Bronx or Manhattan. It's a fun thing, this World Cup. It's every 4 years, damas y caballeros. So celebrate the day here in the City of Angels. It's a nice, well, it's a good 72 degrees, and everybody is saying, go Argentina. Everybody wants Argentina. It seems like Argentina is probably the way to go with that player who's a historical player. I think his name is Messi. He's a very good player. Phenomenal. But I'm sure the Spanish team's got some good players as well, but I think they're up and coming. But hopefully it's a good game, and I hope well, the world gets to see some great soccer today, or football, como lo dicen. Bueno, también saludos a mis amigos de Sudamérica, también a los españoles que están escuchando. With this live stream, you can download the app, go to kxlu.com, and you will get the application, and you can live stream us from Argentina, from Spain, from Peru, from Canada, from Greenland, from Antarctica, from all over the world, Africa, Europe, all the way to Pakistan. And we wish both teams well. We also wanted to say saludos, everybody in South Central LA. Again, always listen to the show. Don't forget, we have a variety of music. And we like to say, como dicen en español, gracias por compartir y llamar y tener la la identidad latina en todos los lados. It is, I was just realizing that both teams are Spanish-speaking countries. And this is going to be a great, hopefully it's a great game, ladies and gentlemen. Anyways, we're going to continue the show here. I'm going to give you a little bit of Pete El Conde Rodriguez, una tema que se titula Mi Negra Mariana. You're listening to the Alma del Barrio Show. Vaya.

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Y tenemos una canción ahí, Eddie Santiago, Qué Locura, Enamorarme de Ti. Juan Formal y Los Ban Ban, Lo Pidas Más Que Prestado. Damas y caballeros, we're getting ready to sign off here in the next couple of minutes. Don't forget, we have the show coming back on, Alma del Barrio, in about an hour. But until then, thank you for tuning in. Today, we're going to be here until 6 in the afternoon with Serenata de Trios from 6 to 7. And we're doing this every Saturday and Sunday. We've been doing this for going on 53 years. The sun's coming out. It's beautiful. Oh, man, I love Southern California weather. It is about 73 degrees. You can't beat it. Join in, tune in, ladies and gentlemen. We'll be here all day. And thank you again for tuning in. This is DJ Larry signing off, and we'll play a little quick song here for you, but not the full thing as we jump into the Brazilian hour. Gracias, damas y caballeros. Bye, ya.

Bueno, hemos llegado al final de nuestro programa. We've come to the end of our program. I hope you enjoyed it. Have a great and safe day. Up next is the Brazilian Hour, followed by more music from Alma del Barrio, 88.9 FM in Los Angeles, streaming from Loyola Marymount University. Este es su servidor, Nelson Rodriguez. Nelson Rodriguez signing off. Until next time, ciao.

Hello and welcome to the Brazilian Hour. I'm Sergio Mionyshenko. We have a very special show ahead. Don't miss our very special set with samba singers. Sambas with Alcione, Zeca Pagodinho, Diogo Nogueira, Martinho da Vila, Beth Carvalho, Leci Brandão, Tony Vonilara, and Paulinho da Viola. Great samba set. But now, let's listen to Roger, followed by the guitarist Lula Galvão, Djavan, and close with Marcos Valle and Joyce, right here on the Brazilian Hour.

Then we had Marcus Valiant Joyce with Valeu. Preceding them, we heard Javan with Sevilhando from Javan's album D. Guitarist Lula Galvão brought us Maracangalha. Roger opened this set with Fala Brasil. You are listening to the Brazilian Hour. I'm Sergio Mialnischenko. Up next is our set with Samba. Samba was born in Bahia, where African drums, voices and dances survived across generations. In the circles of Samba de Roda, music became memory, resistance and celebration. Carried by Bahia migrants to Rio de Janeiro, Samba found new streets, new verses and a new pulse, but never lost its ancestral soul. Samba is music and movement, sound and body. The rhythm you hear and the rhythm you feel. Samba lives in the beat of the drums and in the sway of the dancers' steps. The music invites the dance and the dance answers the music, turning rhythm into celebration. From the intimate circle of Roda de Samba to the grandeur of Carnaval, Samba unites songs and dance as one expression, vibrant, free, and unmistakably Brazilian. The first samba recorded in Rio de Janeiro is widely recognized as Pelo Telefone or On the Telephone, registered in 1916 and recorded in 1917. Credits to Donga and Mauro de Almeida and sang by Baiano. The song marked Samba's entry into Brazil's recording industry. Let's have then our samba set, and we will feature Alcione, Zeca Pagodinho, Diogo Nogueira, Martinho da Vila, Bete Carvalho, Leci Brandão, Doni Vonilara, and Paulinho da Viola. It's Samba on the Brazilian Hour.

0: And then we had Francis Heim with Pivetti preceding Francis. We heard pianist, composer, singer Tânia Maria with Água de Beber. Carlos Lira opened this set with Tem Dó de Mim. This is the Brazilian Hour. 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Once again, this is Brazilian Hour Z446. 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For the Brazilian Hour, I'm Sergio Mialnischenko. Thanks for listening, and I hope to be with you next time. E até lá!
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Good morning, good morning, and welcome to another segment of Alma del Barrio here on KXLU 88.9 FM Radio Los Angeles. We are live from the beautiful campus of Loyola Marymount University. My name is Lily Regalado, and it's an absolute pleasure to be here behind the microphone, spending part of this beautiful Sunday with each and every single one of you. Thank you for joining us. I have lots of music to share with you in the next couple of hours. The phone number is 310-338-KXLU. Muy buenos días y bienvenidos a KXLU 88.9 FM Los Angeles, Alma del Barrio. Yo soy Lili Regalado y es un placer, es un honor estar aquí atrás del micrófono para este domingo, este lindo domingo. El número de teléfono es 310-338-5958, 310-338-KXLU.

The Echo Park Project here at KXLU, and we heard the song titled Mañana, and that was with the beautiful voice of, unforgettable voice of Freddie Crespo, who we lost a few years back, but is always here and close to our hearts here at Alma del Barrio. Once again, the Echo Park Project here at KXLU. Prior to that, we enjoyed Jimmy Sabater, and we heard the song Fue en Santiago. Beautiful. We also heard from Oscar de Leon from an album titled Poco a Poco. We heard La Mano. Again, this is Alma del Barrio here at KXLU, and we're just going to go ahead and continue with more music. But the phone number here is 310-338-KXLU. I know there was a few phone calls I missed because as I'm settling in here, but give us a call back. Again, 310-338-KXLU. We're going to go ahead and listen to the Buddha All-Stars. Enjoy.

Yes, and that was El Hijo de Don Perión, Pete Perión. We heard the song Por Eso, or a really nice newer version of Por Eso Yo Canto Salsa, here at KXLU. Prior to that, we enjoyed the fantastic new swing sextet from their album Back on the Streets. We heard Sarandonga. We also heard from Mary Palmieri from the album Mi Luz Mayor, which was dedicated to his wife. We heard Kimbombo with the voice of, my goodness, the name escapes me at this, Hermano Olivera, Eddie Palmieri again. And we also heard from Fernando Lavoy, the Cuban singer, Fernando Lavoy. We heard the song Yo No Voy a Dormir. And we started off this set with the Buda All-Stars. Buda All-Stars from the album La Tribu de la Salsa. We heard Será. Again, this is KXLU 88.9 FM Radio Los Angeles, and we are live from the campus of Loyola Marymount University. Show has been on the air since October 1973. Pretty incredible accomplishment. But of course, as I always say, and of all the DJs here know, could not be on the air as long as it has been without you. So thank you all for supporting the show. Thank you for letting us know that you are listening. Thank you for your donations that happen once a year. We are very fortunate that we don't have to do it every quarter. We do it once a year, and I can tell you the university knows that the Alma del Barrio fans show up for the annual fundraiser. So thank you so much. Thank you. Right now, we're going to go ahead and continue with the music. Ahora vamos a seguir con la música aquí en Alma del Barrio. 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

0: Cógelo.
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Yes, and that was, of course, none other than Willie Rosario from the album El Veinte de Willie, we heard Mi Amigo El Payaso. Prior to that, we enjoyed Héctor Lavoe and we heard H. Machete. We also enjoyed the Afro-Cuban All-Stars. We heard the classic Maria Caracoles, and that was from an album A Toda Cuba Le Gusta. We also enjoyed Cheo Feliciano from the album simply titled Cheo. We heard Para Que Fiquen, and we heard Los Nemes del Pacifico, we heard Lindas y Bellas, and we also heard from Isabel López Cachao, Tunas Se Quemó, it's the title of the song, from the album Descarga. Again, this is KXLU 88.9 FM Radio Los Angeles, Alma del Barrio. My name is Lilia Regalado, and I have been your host this morning with you since 10 o'clock this morning. I'm taking you up until the 2 o'clock hour. I'm not too sure who's coming on after me today because my schedule's a little bit different. However, I do know the music continues all the way until 6 o'clock. Alma del Barrio all the way until 6, and then Serenata de Trio starting at 6 o'clock. But again, it is just 11:43, and if I've heard enough, I think at 12 o'clock there's like a big game taking place. I understand if for some reason there is a drop in listenership for a few hours, because I know a lot of people are very excited and looking forward to it, and others not at all. So whatever it is, I hope you're enjoying this beautiful Sunday. It appears to be slightly cooler here in the west side area of the City of Angels. Make sure you stay hydrated. It is very hot lately, especially if you have elderly in your family like I do. It's something, it's a battle. Please drink water. Make sure you're hydrating yourself. It's very important. Very important. Okay, let's go ahead and I was going to go ahead and continue with the music, but I think there's some important, yes, and great shows taking place in and around the City of Angels. Like tonight, right over just on Lincoln at the Venice West, Tito Puente Jr. will be performing tonight at the Venice West in Venice. I think it's Lincoln Boulevard in Superba? So just a little north from the intersection of Lincoln and Venice Boulevard, so you can have a nice treat. Tito Puente Jr. is in town. It's going to be a great show right here on the west side. So if you don't have a whole lot to do, whether you do have a lot to do, right, make your way out. It's going to be a treat. Tito Puente Jr. always puts on a wonderful show. I remember seeing Tito Puente Jr. perform with Johnny Polanco. And I think I even have a picture of that. Johnny Polanco over at Stephen's Steakhouse. It's been a while because we lost Johnny a while back. Tito Puente Jr. always gives a great show. So hopefully you can make it out there today. At the next air break, I will go ahead and share a couple of other things that are taking place in and around the City of Angels, like this evening and within the next month. Okay, let's go ahead and continue with the music here at KXLU. We're going to go ahead and listen to The Latin Giants of Jazz, recorded as The Latin Giants of Jazz, Trip to Mambo Land. We're going to hear Machitos Boogaloo.

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1: I'm pretty sure they know how to dance some boogaloo. Yeah. Yolanda, you remember? This is for you, Johnny.
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Yes, and that was trombonist Doug Beavers with the voice of Frankie Vasquez. And we heard El Truquito, and that was from an album titled Art of the Arrangement here at KXLU. Prior to that, we enjoyed Germán Villarreal from the album Con Permiso de Mis Mayores. We heard Chango Tabani. We also heard, or I should say, We started off the Latin Giants of Jazz, which is made up of the former members of the Tito Puente Orchestra. So the Latin Giants of Jazz, I believe Frankie Vasquez was on vocals as well. We heard Mechitos Bugalú, and that was from the album Trip to Mambo Land. Again, this is KXLU 88.9 FM Radio Los Angeles, Alma del Barrio. My name is Lily and I am your host. I'm here with you until 2 o'clock. Right now, it is just 2 minutes past noon. And yes, so I want to say a couple of people called. I got two phone calls asking about where is Venice West located because they want to go see Tito Puente Jr. performing today. Venice West is located on Lincoln Boulevard and Superba in Venice. So please go to their website, Venice West, and you will see all the information and the calendar of events that are all the bands and all the different shows that are taking place at Venice West. But again, once again, Tito Puente Jr. today at this evening, I should say, at the Venice West in Venice. Right now, we're going to go ahead and continue with some more music here at KXLU. We're going to hear Eddie Palmieri. Well, I should say I had a request to hear Eddie Palmieri. Recibimos una llamada de Oscar y él pidió una canción de, sí, de Eddie Palmieri. From Eddie Palmieri, we're going to go ahead and play from the album, I should say, Superimposition. Superimposition, we're going to go ahead and hear Pa Huele. And this is going out to our friend Oscar, who is listening to the show since 1985. Thank you so much, Oscar. Thank you so much for your support. Muchísimas gracias por su apoyo y también su cariño. Gracias por la llamada. Feliz domingo. Have a wonderful Sunday and enjoy the song. Here is Eddie Palmieri here at KXLU.

Yes, and that was right there, Don Perión, from the album titled Con Sabor a Don Perión. We heard La Fuga, and that was with the voice of Pedro Bruhl. Prior to that, we enjoyed the Spanish Harlem Orchestra. Beautiful, beautifully done, of course, as always. Grammy Award-winning Spanish Harlem Orchestra. From the album Anniversary, we heard La Media Vuelta. We also enjoyed El Gran Combo de Puerto Rico. We heard the song Sabor a Guaguancó. And we also heard from Manny Oquendo y Libre. We heard Libre y su Son. And we started off this set with a request that went out to our friend Oscar. We heard Eddie Palmieri from the album Superimposition. We heard Pa Huele. Again, this is KXLU 88.9 FM Radio Los Angeles, Alma del Barrio. Right now it is 12:26 in the afternoon on this beautiful Sunday, Sunday, July 19th. My name is Lily and I am your host. I've been here since 10 o'clock this morning. It's always a pleasure to be here behind the microphone. And as I sit here in the Malone building here on the campus of LMU, I can hear the game, the final game of the World Cup being played in various rooms. But hopefully you have Alma del Barrio playing in the background or something, okay? But for those of you who are split between the two, we thank you for continuing and supporting the show. I can definitely hear the game being played in other rooms here in the building. Okay, let's go ahead and let's see. I wanted to announce something that I saw that's coming up this coming week. Yes, the 23rd. That's this Thursday. Well, this coming Thursday, July 23rd, at the Catalina Jazz Club in Hollywood, you're in for a treat. There's a great show, From Havana to Los Angeles with Orquesta Ritmo Alegre, performing this coming Thursday at the Catalina Jazz Club. Go to their website, Catalina Jazz Club. You'll see all their calendar events, including this one for this coming Thursday, July 23rd. It's going to be definitely a great show. Okay, what do I have lined up? We're going to go ahead and listen to, if everything works well, because something is not working here at the station. Right now, we're going to go ahead and continue with the music. We're going to hear Pio Leyva from an album titled El Montunero de Cuba. Enjoy. No, that did not work out. I knew something was happening here. Here we go. Here is Pio Leyva, El Montunero de Cuba. Enjoy.

Yes, and that was Paola Mejias here on KXLU. We heard the song Ponle Sazón from the album Abriendo Camino. Once again, Paola Mejias here at KXLU. Prior to that, we enjoyed, I hope you all enjoyed, Huso Bentacur, one of my favorite vocalists, from an album titled El Que Sabe Sabe. We heard Vete, Yo No Te Voté. We also enjoyed Tony Babón y La Protesta, introducing Néstor Sánchez, the name of the album, and we heard El Tabacón. We also enjoyed Johnny Pacheco, along with the wonderful voice of Beat El Conde Rodríguez. From the album Los Compadres, we heard Dulce con Dulce. We also heard from Conjunto Los Cariños. It's a vintage Cuban LP, and it's the title of the song we heard was Vieja, Pobre, Flaca y Fea. Yikes. And we started off this set with Pío Leyva. We heard Resuena Tu Bongo. All of this here at KXLU 88.9 FM Radio Los Angeles, Alma del Barrio. Right now it is 12:53 in the afternoon on this beautiful Sunday, a beautiful Sunday here in Southern California. It is Sunday, July 19th. My name is Lily, and I am your host. I am here with you up until 2 o'clock. It's an absolute pleasure to be here behind the microphone, sharing part of this beautiful Sunday with all of you, and also sharing something that we very much all value, which is this music. The music that makes us feel good. Many have heard this music since their childhood, and something that their parents enjoyed and taught them and introduced to them. And I know many parents out there are doing the same with their little ones. And that's something that I'm doing. I have an

Ibrahim Ferrer here on KXLU, and we enjoyed Sin Fuegos Tiene Su Huahuanco. And that was from an album, Buena Vista Social Club Presents, Ibrahim Ferrer. Prior to that, we enjoyed Caco y Totico. We heard Qué Linda Va. Prior to that, we enjoyed Cubanismo, José Alemanes Cubanismo. We heard Meta y Huahuanco. We also heard from the SAR All Stars. We heard Ay Simón. And we heard Caco y Totico, Ganga Zumba, from the album Sigo Palante y Palante. And we started off with the Alegre All Stars. We heard Yumbape. This is KXLU 88.9 FM Radio Los Angeles. It is 1:25 on this beautiful Sunday. Beautiful Sunday here in the City of Angels. My name is Lily Regalado, and it has been a pleasure to be your host. I'll be wrapping up this segment at 2 o'clock. I'm not too sure who will be here. It'll probably be Rosalba Lara or maybe Anela Fajardo. Regardless, the music is going to continue. I would like to say hello. Quiero mandar muchos saludos con mucho cariño y amor a mi amiga Ángel Valenzuela. So Angel, thank you so much for your message. I'm glad that you are listening to the show a little far away, but I'm glad you're tuning in. Nice to hear from you. I hope all is well with you and your family. And all of you who are listening, I send you all good wishes. Good wishes, good health, right? Because health is wealth. Health, good health and good times and good experiences. Okay, let's go ahead and continue with the music here at KXLU. We're going to hear Septeto Nacional de Ignacio Piñero. Enjoy.

Yes, and that was, of course, Monguito from an album titled Lo Mejor de Monguito, Volumen 2. We heard México Lindo, México Lindo. And on that note, I would like to say hello to my friend and longtime listener of the show, Rigo, who is listening to the show, I believe, from Mexico. Quiero mandar muchos saludos a mi amigo Rigo y su familia. Espero que todo esté bien con usted y también con toda la familia. Okay, so we heard this. Monguito, México Lindo. We also enjoyed Cachao, Israel López Cachao. We heard Guajira de Mi Corazón, and that was from an album titled Cuba Linda. And we started off this set with Septeto Nacional de Ignacio Piñero from the album Desafiando al Destino. We heard Rumba Amanamba here at KXLU. Right now it is 1:46 in the afternoon. I am coming down to my last 13, 14 minutes here at the station. The music continues here at KXLU, and I believe Rosalba Lara, it's Angela Fajardo who will be here this afternoon, taking you all the way up until 6 o'clock. Wonderful, wonderful news. Nice surprise as well. Just as nice as seeing Rosalba, but I haven't seen Angela for a while, so it's great. It's great to be here on Sundays because I always miss, I never had the opportunity to run into Angela and Rosalba. I mean, it's great seeing Nelson Rodriguez and Hugo, of course, on Saturday when I was here, but now I'm on Sundays. I'm on the Sunday rotation now. Regardless, we're going to go ahead and continue with some more music here at KXLU. We're going to go ahead and listen to Johnny Rodriguez and his Dream Team.

0: So we are coming down to the last few minutes of my show. It's actually time for me to go ahead and sign off for myself. My name is Lily Regalado, and it's been an absolute pleasure to be here behind the microphone, starting sharing part of this Saturday with all of you, this beautiful, Sunday with all of you. I'm still used to being here on Saturdays. It is Sunday, and it's been Sunday all day long. I hope you've all enjoyed the show with me. Don't go anywhere. Don't move. Don't touch that radio dial. Don't change that. However you listen to this via the internet, don't touch anything, because Angela Fajardo is here to ready to bring you some great swinging music all the way up until 6 o'clock. It has been an absolute pleasure. Much grace, peace, and progress to you all.
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